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1: Mothers deserve breaks too. When I was little, my mom went to visit my aunt for a whole week, and I just knew she had abandoned us. I mean, the audacity. A mother leaving her children to have time to herself? Unheard of. To be fair, my dad was completely capable of taking care of my sister and me, but at the time, I did not believe this man was qualified. Turns out, he totally was. He fixed us food, took us to church, let us eat an irresponsible amount of junk food. We survived. But little me truly thought my mother's entire existence was supposed to revolve around us 24 hours a day, forever. The nerve of her having a life and needing rest. And now that I'm older, I get it. Moms carry so much emotionally, mentally, spiritually, and sometimes the healthiest thing moms can do is step away for a moment and breathe.
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1: Your Spirit FM forecast. We will continue to see some showers and thunderstorms throughout the region, cooling off to a low temperature in the upper 50s overnight. Tomorrow will start off a lot cloudier and see showers spread throughout the day off and on with a high temperature of 63 degrees, cooling off into the mid-50s tomorrow evening. With the WSLS Weather Authority, I'm meteorologist Sarah Osterbein for Spirit FM.

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2: You're kidding me.
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3: 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We will continue to see some showers and thunderstorms throughout the region, cooling off to a low temperature in the upper 50s overnight. Tomorrow will start off a lot cloudier and see showers spread throughout the day off and on with a high temperature of 63 degrees, cooling off into the mid 50s tomorrow evening. With the WSLS Weather Authority, I'm meteorologist Sarah Osterbein for Spirit FM.

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2: Mothers deserve breaks too. When I was little, my mom went to visit my aunt for a whole week, and I just knew she had abandoned us. I mean, the audacity. A mother leaving her children to have time to herself? Unheard of. To be fair, my dad was completely capable of taking care of my sister and me, but at the time, I did not believe this man was qualified. Turns out, he totally was. He fixed us food, took us to church, let us eat an irresponsible amount of junk food. We survived. But little me truly thought my mother's entire existence was supposed to revolve around us 24 hours a day, forever. The nerve of her having a life and needing rest. And now that I'm older, I get it. Moms carry so much emotionally, mentally, spiritually, and sometimes the healthiest thing moms can do is step away for a moment and breathe.
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1: Your Spirit FM forecast. We will continue to see some showers and thunderstorms throughout the region, cooling off to a low temperature in the upper 50s overnight. Tomorrow will start off a lot cloudier and see showers spread throughout the day off and on with a high temperature of 63 degrees, cooling off into the mid-50s tomorrow evening. With the WSLS Weather Authority, I'm meteorologist Sarah Osterbein for Spirit FM.

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5: What works? It begins especially with what is revealed in Scripture. He created this world, and it was good. He formed a people for Himself based on no merit or might or goodness of their own, but simply because He chose to love them. He rescued them out of slavery in Egypt and led them to the Promised Land. He raised up a king, David, and promised to establish his line forever. When the people rebelled and forgot the Lord, which they did over and over again, He was faithful and just to discipline and call them back to Himself so that they repented. And when they did repent, He forgave and restored. When they persisted in rebellion, He sent prophets, that is, messengers, to call them back to Himself. When their rebellion reached a point of no return, He handed them over to powerful enemies in exile, removing them from the Promised Land. But even then, He did not forget His covenant. He brought them home and kept His promise to establish the line of David by sending His very Son to be the Savior of the world, to be the Prince of Peace and the Lord of eternity. These are some of the broad, sweeping works of God, the arc of history in which He has worked. And when we lift our eyes from what Scripture reveals and consider our own lives, as we look back at how we got to where we are today, don't we see the same? We see the mighty acts of God in that makes no sense aside from God ways, and in seemingly mundane daily provision of needs. We begin to recognize His hand at work at every turn of our lives. We realize that we have nothing we were not given. And as we remember, we are moved to rejoice.
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2: You're kidding me.
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2: Oh, my gosh. 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
1: Just know that you are so very loved, Miss Fonda.
3: Your Spirit FM forecast. We will continue to see some showers and thunderstorms throughout the region, cooling off to a low temperature in the upper 50s overnight. Tomorrow will start off a lot cloudier and see showers spread throughout the day off and on with a high temperature of 63 degrees, cooling off into the mid 50s tomorrow evening. With the WSLS Weather Authority, I'm meteorologist Sarah Osterbein for Spirit FM.

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1: Psalm 111, verse 10 tells us, "The fear of the Lord is the beginning of wisdom. All those who practice it have a good understanding. His praise endures forever."
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1: To fear the Lord is to live as if God is who He says He is, to treat God as real in every part of life. When we do as the entirety of Psalm 11 calls us to, remembering His mighty works, considering His character and nature, recognizing the miracle of His work in our lives, doing all this alongside fellow believers, we are moved to fear the Lord. We are moved to awe and worship and wonder and ultimately joy, no matter our circumstances. Our lives become shaped accordingly, governed by who God is and what He has done. This is the beginning of wisdom, the beginning of living with godly skill, living according to God's design for reality. When we fear the Lord, we live life with God's will and God's heart as our compass. And the last line of the psalm leaves no doubt as to the posture of our hearts as we fear the Lord and walk with Him. Praise, His praise endures forever. We are a rejoicing people because of who God is and all He has done. How could we not be? No matter our circumstances. After all, God has not changed or diminished. How could we not be from this day to our final day? His praise endures forever, and we get to participate in it.
0: Author, speaker Barnabas Piper is a pastor at Emmanuel Nashville. 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
1: Mothers deserve breaks too. When I was little, my mom went to visit my aunt for a whole week, and I just knew she had abandoned us. I mean, the audacity. A mother leaving her children to have time to herself? Unheard of. To be fair, my dad was completely capable of taking care of my sister and me, but at the time, I did not believe this man was qualified. Turns out, he totally was. He fixed us food, took us to church, let us eat an irresponsible amount of junk food. We survived. But little me truly thought my mother's entire existence was supposed to revolve around us 24 hours a day, forever. The nerve of her having a life and needing rest. And now that I'm older, I get it. Moms carry so much emotionally, mentally, spiritually, and sometimes the healthiest thing moms can do is step away for a moment and breathe.
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2: Your Spirit FM forecast. We will start to wrap up our rain here soon with a low temperature of 57 overnight. Friday looking a lot cloudier to start with a couple showers spread throughout the region with a high temperature in the low 60s, cooling off into the mid 50s tomorrow evening, which we will continue to see those showers last on and off through Saturday. With the WSLS Weather Authority, I'm meteorologist Sarah Osterbein for Spirit FM.

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3: 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We will start to wrap up our rain here soon with a low temperature of 57 overnight. Friday looking a lot cloudier to start with a couple showers spread throughout the region with a high temperature in the low 60s, cooling off into the mid 50s tomorrow evening, which we'll continue to see those showers last on and off through Saturday. With the WSLS Weather Authority, I'm meteorologist Sarah Osterbein for Spirit FM.

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5: Psalm 111 begins with an imperative, a command. Praise the Lord. The very fact that God commands praise means it must be a matter of decision, of commitment, not merely a response to pleasant circumstances.
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5: We are called to be people who choose praise. We are called to give thanks with our whole heart, which means to have a single object of thanks and praise. This is not as much about our intensity or fervor as it is about the recipient of our praise and thanks. We turn our hearts to God, who is the very reason we praise and thank at all. And this is a corporate command, not just something each of us does individually. Christians praise and give thanks together. We need each other to do this. My rejoicing runs out and dries up if I do not share it. I miss so many reasons to rejoice if you do not share things that I wouldn't otherwise see. We must know one another, hear one another, see the Lord's works in and through one another so that we can give thanks with our whole hearts in the congregation, as the text says. This is part of the reason why isolation is so dangerous and why God designed us to be in Christian community, to be in church. We need to hear the thankfulness and rejoicing of others and to share our own for the sake of collective joy and encouragement and for the sake of honoring our Lord.
0: Author-speaker Barnabas Piper is a pastor at Emmanuel Nashville. 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
2: Mothers deserve breaks too. When I was little, my mom went to visit my aunt for a whole week, and I just knew she had abandoned us. I mean, the audacity. A mother leaving her children to have time to herself? Unheard of. To be fair, my dad was completely capable of taking care of my sister and me, but at the time, I did not believe this man was qualified. Turns out, he totally was. He fixed us food, took us to church, let us eat an irresponsible amount of junk food. We survived. But little me truly thought my mother's entire existence was supposed to revolve around us 24 hours a day, forever. The nerve of her having a life and needing rest. And now that I'm older, I get it. Moms carry so much emotionally, mentally, spiritually, and sometimes the healthiest thing moms can do is step away for a moment and breathe.
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3: 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We will start to wrap up our rain here soon with a low temperature of 57 overnight. Friday looking a lot cloudier to start with a couple showers spread throughout the region with a high temperature in the low 60s, cooling off into the mid 50s tomorrow evening, which we'll continue to see those showers last on and off through Saturday. With the WSLS Weather Authority, I'm meteorologist Sarah Osterbein for Spirit FM.

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1: 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We will start to wrap up our rain here soon with a low temperature of 57 overnight. Friday looking a lot cloudier to start with a couple showers spread throughout the region with a high temperature in the low 60s, cooling off into the mid 50s tomorrow evening, which we'll continue to see those showers last on and off through Saturday. With the WSLS Weather Authority, I'm meteorologist Sarah Osterbein for Spirit FM.

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2: Mothers deserve breaks too. When I was little, my mom went to visit my aunt for a whole week, and I just knew she had abandoned us. I mean, the audacity. A mother leaving her children to have time to herself? Unheard of. To be fair, my dad was completely capable of taking care of my sister and me, but at the time, I did not believe this man was qualified. Turns out, he totally was. He fixed us food, took us to church, let us eat an irresponsible amount of junk food. We survived. But little me truly thought my mother's entire existence was supposed to revolve around us 24 hours a day, forever. The nerve of her having a life and needing rest. And now that I'm older, I get it. Moms carry so much emotionally, mentally, spiritually, and sometimes the healthiest thing moms can do is step away for a moment and breathe.
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3: Your Spirit FM forecast. We will start to wrap up our rain here soon with a low temperature of 57 overnight. Friday looking a lot cloudier to start with a couple showers spread throughout the region with a high temperature in the low 60s, cooling off into the mid 50s tomorrow evening, which we will continue to see those showers last on and off through Saturday. With the WSLS Weather Authority, I'm meteorologist Sarah Osterbein for Spirit FM.

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That's Crowder with Good God Almighty. It's Good Morning Radio. My name is Doug, if we haven't met yet. I'm normally on the afternoon show, but I'm in this week for Jess as she is out on vacation. It's been a great time spent with you, and I hope that you've enjoyed it as well. Got a great show planned for today. We're going to be reflecting on Memorial Day, talking about summer movies, and just having a great time getting ready for the weekend by listening to some amazing music that reminds us of God's love and the truths we find in His Word. 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

Chris Tomlin. That's Amazing Grace on Good Morning Radio. Hey, Doug, in for Jess this week as she's out on vacation. 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
2: You're kidding me.
1: You get to be cared for. You get to be reminded that you are seen. 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You're going to be going to the Orchard House Bed and Breakfast in Lovingston, Virginia.
2: Oh, my gosh. 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
1: Congratulations.
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4: Good morning, everybody. A little bit of a cooler day today with temperatures in the 50s and 60s throughout the area. We'll start seeing a few more showers come out throughout the day and into the weekend as well, continuing this stretch of rainy and chillier weather. With the WSLS Weather Authority, I'm meteorologist Edward Shaw for Spirit FM.

That may be the prayer of your heart today in your life or even for the world around us. It's John Reddick with God. Turn it around. Hey, my name is Doug. Thank you for listening to Good Morning Radio. I'm in for Jess this week as she's out on vacation. And even as we go through this season where you're looking for God to turn it around, there is so much to be thankful for as well. And that's what our spirit verse talks about today. Psalm 100, verse 4. It says, "Enter his gates with thanksgiving. Go into his courts with praise. Give thanks to him and praise his name." Here's Elevation Worship with Trust in God on your encouraging Spirit FM.

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Thank you for listening to your Encouraging Spirit FM. It is Good Morning Radio. I'm in for Jess this week. And on this Friday, as we start off Memorial Day weekend, you know, I think it's a great time to really reflect on what this holiday is about and how we're remembering those that have lost their lives. I love this quote from George H.W. Bush back in 1992. He said, "Whether we observe the occasion through public ceremony

There is always joy in the house of the Lord. That is Phil Wickham on Good Morning Radio. So glad you're here today. I'm Doug. I've had a great week with you, sitting in for Jess as she is out on vacation. And let me tell you, there is a lot going on this summer. We know you're busy. We know you have a lot going on with your family, with your friends, with your church. And we're not trying to add another thing. We just want to say hi to you. So what we have going on this summer, on Wednesdays, and a couple of Wednesdays in June, a couple of Wednesdays in July, we are going to be out at some local ice cream places. Coming up on June 3rd, I am going to be out with a few of our other team members here in Daleville at Moo Moo's Delight. This is going to be going on from 11 to 2 on Wednesday, June 3rd. You can find out all the details about this when you go to spiritfm.com. But we're just going to be out there saying hi. You can grab some ice cream. You can enjoy some time with Spirit FM. It is going to be so much fun. So head on over to spiritfm.com for a full list of where these ice cream pop-ups are going to be all throughout the summer.

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3: Good morning, everybody. A little bit of a cooler day today with temperatures in the 50s and 60s throughout the area. We'll start seeing a few more showers come out throughout the day and into the weekend as well, continuing this stretch of rainy and chillier weather. With the WSLS Weather Authority, I'm meteorologist Edward Shaw for Spirit FM.

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taking time on this Friday of Memorial Day weekend to reflect on those who gave up the ultimate sacrifice for our freedom. Appreciate you listening to Good Morning Radio. My name is Doug. I'm in for Jess this week as she is out on vacation. And I love what Abraham Lincoln said during the Gettysburg Address. He said, "It is rather for us to be here dedicated to the great task remaining before us, that from these honored dead we take increased devotion to that cause for which they here gave the last full measure of devotion, that we are highly resolved that these dead shall not have died in vain." And just thinking about the families that have gone through loss, thinking about the military members that gave up that ultimate sacrifice, take a moment and reflect on that this weekend.

Sometimes a reset is as simple as sitting back down around the table with the people who still matter. You're encouraging Spirit FM.

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There's certain sounds in the middle of the night that when you hear them cause different types of emotions. Glad you stopped by on Spirit FM. I'm Doug. It's Good Morning Radio. I'm in for Jess this week as she is out on vacation. Some of those sounds may be the wind blowing, it may be a baby crying, or it may be a dog barking. My wife and I, we have a 7-year-old golden retriever. His name is Baxter. And Baxter, for being 7 years old, I would think his hearing would start to go, but he has such good hearing. You know, he sleeps out in our living room on the couch, and, you know, we used to have the dishwasher running, and then a fan would be on, and then we even got him a sound machine to help kind of block out any noise that he is hearing outside. But somehow, every night, right around 2:15, he starts barking. And he won't stop barking until I come out and see him. And immediately, when I open our bedroom door, he runs in, jumps in the bed, lays down, and goes back to sleep. And, you know, being a golden retriever, he's not a very small dog. So he takes up quite a bit of space in the bed. But at 2:15 in the morning, I'm not going to fight him at all.

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7: Good morning, everybody. A little bit of a cooler day today with temperatures in the 50s and 60s throughout the area. We'll start seeing a few more showers come out throughout the day and into the weekend as well, continuing this stretch of rainy and chillier weather. With the WSLS Weather Authority, I'm meteorologist Edward Shaw for Spirit FM.

Third day, that's Cry Out to Jesus on your encouraging Spirit FM. My name is Doug. It's Good Morning Radio. I'm in for Jess this week. 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

Celebrating graduations right along with you. Hey, I'm Doug. It's Good Morning Radio. Thank you for listening to Spirit FM. And we are resuming the Spirit FM graduation celebration next week on the afternoon show. 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I'll shoot you an email, let you know when that graduation shout out is going to air. 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Here's Toby Mack with Heaven on My Mind.

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With the summer temperatures here, it is prime season to get eaten up by mosquitoes. Hey, my name is Doug. Thank you for listening to Good Morning Radio. I'm here with you this week, sitting in for Jess as she is out on vacation. But it turns out there is a way to avoid those mosquito bites, and it could be as simple as using some patchouli oil. And I've never heard of this before. I honestly don't even know if I'm saying that right. I hope there's somebody out there that's like, oh yeah, that's what he's talking about. But it says this is more of a plant-based mosquito repellent that is safer for your skin. It's going to actually maybe even be more effective. So anything to avoid getting bit up by mosquitoes, I'm all for it.

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4: Good morning, everybody. A little bit of a cooler day today with temperatures in the 50s and 60s throughout the area. We'll start seeing a few more showers come out throughout the day and into the weekend as well, continuing this stretch of rainy and chillier weather. With the WSLS Weather Authority, I'm meteorologist Edward Shaw for Spirit FM.

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In case you missed it, yesterday we were talking about seeing God work, and now I want to talk a little bit about seeing God's glory. You're listening to Spirit FM with me, Doug. It's Good Morning Radio. I'm in for Jess this week as she is out on vacation. And you know, seeing God work is one thing, but seeing his glory, seeing his handiwork, seeing the beauty of creation, the sunrise, the sunset, the rain, the wind, all the different things that he creates, he controls, he is over. It's an amazing thing to think about that because so many people might lose sight of that. And sometimes I can even lose sight of that. But focusing in on his glory, his power, and his might really puts a lot of things into perspective.

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That's why there's Good Morning Radio with Jess, to remind you just how much you're loved right here on your Spirit FM.

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1: Emerson Day, God Ain't Finished Yet. So glad you're here on Spirit FM. I'm Doug, and on this Memorial Day weekend, just want to take some time and just invite you to a time of prayer, a time of prayer for those that have lost loved ones, a time of prayer for the families of those who have given up the ultimate sacrifice. And God, we just thank you for your peace. We thank you for those families. We thank you for those people that felt the call on their life. And we just pray that on this Memorial Day weekend, you give their families comfort. You give them peace. You give them those memories of a life spent well in service, not just to the nation, but to you and to the work that you're doing in their lives. Give them peace. Give them strength today. In Jesus' name, amen.

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1: Congratulations.
2: I can't believe it. 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
1: Just know that you are so very loved, Miss Fonda.
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7: Good morning, everybody. A little bit of a cooler day today with temperatures in the 50s and 60s throughout the area. We'll start seeing a few more showers come out throughout the day and into the weekend as well, continuing this stretch of rainy and chillier weather. With the WSLS Weather Authority, I'm meteorologist Edward Shaw for Spirit FM.

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1: All right, we got some birthdays to celebrate today. First up, we have Nathan Wallace in Coal City, West Virginia. Happy birthday to you. Also, Raymond Mayberry in Lynchburg. Happy birthday to you. Ori Brown in Narrows celebrating today. Happy birthday, Ori. Wishing you a year full of blessings. Love Mrs. Breeding and your friends at Jefferson Christian Academy. Then we got some birthdays. We got a friend celebrating tomorrow, Nakia Bell in Springfield, Virginia. Happy birthday to you. And then on Sunday, we have Tammy Cheatham in Spout Spring. Happy birthday. Lillian McCann in Appomattox. Happy birthday to you as well. Shayton Reed in Withville. Happy birthday from Mommy and Jacob. Ryder DeShazo in Spencer is going to be celebrating a birthday on Monday. Sonia Fullen in Union, West Virginia, also celebrating on Monday. Melanie Saunders in Lynchburg, happy birthday. Heidi Carlone in Bedford, celebrating as well. Josiah Thornhill in Forest will be celebrating on Monday. Happy birthday, Josiah. We love you so much, Mom and Dad. And last but not least, Stevie Bird in Collinsville, celebrating a birthday as well. Have a great birthday. Have a great weekend. And make sure to eat some extra cake this weekend. And enjoy your birthdays.
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It's Good Morning Radio. I'm Doug in for Jess this week. And when you think of summertime, you probably think of new and exciting movies. And there's a lot of movies coming out this summer and even some movies coming out in the next week or so that you are not going to want to miss. So I'm going to share some of those with you in just about 10 minutes. So stay right here on Spirit FM.

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If you're new to the Spirit FM family, thank you so much for listening today. My name is Doug. It is Good Morning Radio. I'm in for Jess this week as she is out on vacation. And we were talking about summer movies. You know, summer is a time when it gets hot outside. You want to go to the movie theater. And there is a lot of movies that are going to be coming out this summer. Some that I think people might be excited about listening today. Star Wars, The Mandalorian, and Grogu is coming out. That is going to be a huge release. Also, the movie from clean comedian Nate Bargatze, The Breadwinner. That is coming out next week. That is going to be a family-friendly movie for everybody. You also got Toy Story 5 coming out. And as somebody who hasn't seen Toy Story 4 yet, I might need to make sure that I watch that one before I go see Toy Story 5. But yes, a great summer for movies, a lot of great things happening, and I'm sure there's going to be more that I've missed.

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3: Good morning, everybody. A little bit of a cooler day today with temperatures in the 50s and 60s throughout the area. We'll start seeing a few more showers come out throughout the day and into the weekend as well, continuing this stretch of rainy and chillier weather. With the WSLS Weather Authority, I'm meteorologist Edward Shaw for Spirit FM.

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0: During graduation season, one of the things that you may be grabbing for is a box of tissues. Hey, I'm Doug. Thank you for listening to your encouraging Spirit FM. It's Good Morning Radio. I'm in for Jess this week as she is out enjoying some time on vacation. And I did not think I needed to have my tissues ready, but my daughter, she's five, her name's Reagan, she told me before her kindergarten graduation to make sure I have my tissues ready. And I was like, what are you talking about? And she said this quite a bit. Well, her teacher read a story, and it was a story, you know, talking about where the year began to where the year is now and how they're moving into first grade. And I'll be honest, I should have taken Reagan's advice, should have had some tissues with me because, you know, I felt my allergies kicking in a little bit, if you know what I mean.
1: I've got so much to be thankful for. Look,

Your identity today is not in your job. It's not in your family. It's in Christ. My name is Doug. Thank you for listening to Your Encouraging Spirit FM. It's Good Morning Radio. I'm in for Jess this week as she's out on vacation. And I don't know about you, but I oftentimes put my identity in things I shouldn't. I'm putting my identity in my job. I'm putting my identity in my, you know, love of sports, or, you know, the NASCAR driver I like to follow, or, you know, just things that aren't important at all. And when I do that, I diminish the fact that my identity is in Christ. Who I am defined by is Jesus. The sacrifice he made on the cross, the hope that gives me every single day. So focusing on that instead of everything else is way more fulfilling.

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7: Good morning, everybody. A little bit of a cooler day today with temperatures in the 50s and 60s throughout the area. We'll start seeing a few more showers come out throughout the day and into the weekend as well, continuing this stretch of rainy and chillier weather. With the WSLS Weather Authority, I'm meteorologist Edward Shaw for Spirit FM.

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I'm in for Jess this week as she's on vacation. And Dominion Valley Park in Stewart has live music all weekend long. It's getting started tomorrow, and it's going to be going all the way through Memorial Day. 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

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It's Jess on Good Morning Radio.

Elevation Worship, that's praise right here on Spirit FM. It's Good Morning Radio. So glad you're here today. I'm Doug, and if you didn't hear, Spirit FM has our Father's Day contest going on right now. You can head on over to spiritfm.com, click on the Father's Day contest banner, and when you do, all you have to do is nominate your dad or father figure in your life and share about a piece of advice that they have given you. And when you do, your dad is going to be entered to win a brand new grill from Overstreet Ace Hardware of Lynchburg, tickets to a Salem Ridgejacks game, and tickets to South Boston Speedway for some amazing racing. So submit your nominations now through June 18th, and then we're going to announce the winner on the afternoon show on June 22nd. So if you want more details, head over to spiritfm.com. Here's Megan Woods with I Believe You.

reflecting on Memorial Day on this Friday morning. Thank you for listening to Spirit FM. It's Good Morning Radio. My name is Doug, and I love this quote I found from Vera Brittain. And if you don't know who Vera Brittain is, she was a World War I nurse. So imagine what she saw. Imagine the sacrifice that she saw. And she said, "Seldom they enter into song or story. Poets praise the soldiers' mighty deeds of war, but few exalt the sisters and the glory of women dead beneath a distant star." You see, there wasn't just sacrifice of those soldiers. Some of those nurses lost their lives as well, and the service that they gave was so important. Reflect on that this Memorial Day weekend.

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3: Good morning, everybody. A little bit of a cooler day today with temperatures in the 50s and 60s throughout the area. We'll start seeing a few more showers come out throughout the day and into the weekend as well, continuing this stretch of rainy and chillier weather. With the WSLS Weather Authority, I'm meteorologist Edward Shaw for Spirit FM.

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Glad you stopped by on Spirit FM. It's Good Morning Radio. I'm Doug in for Jess this week as she is on vacation. And we are excited for another opportunity to connect with you coming up on Wednesday night, June 24th. 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Excited to have you out at the ballpark. 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

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It's Good Morning Radio, and if you're new to Spirit FM, my name is Doug. Thank you so much for being here today. Our spirit verse is coming from Psalm 100, verse 4. It says, "Enter his gates with thanksgiving, go into his courts with praise, give thanks to him, and praise his name." Here's Lauren Daigle on Spirit FM with Let It Be a Hallelujah.

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8: We're in store for another rainy day with some chillier temperatures compared to what we've seen here in days past. As we go throughout the day, rain will continue on and off, and as we get later on into the afternoon and evening, rain could get heavier at times. As we go into the weekend, though, we're going to start seeing a few more thunderstorms pop up in our area. With the WSLS Weather Authority, I'm meteorologist Edward Shaw for Spirit FM.

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1: All right, we got some birthdays to celebrate today. First up, we have Nathan Wallace in Coal City, West Virginia. Happy birthday to you. Also, Raymond Mayberry in Lynchburg. Happy birthday to you. Ori Brown in Narrows celebrating today. Happy birthday, Ori. Wishing you a year full of blessings. Love Mrs. Breeding and your friends at Jefferson Christian Academy. Then we got some birthdays. We got a friend celebrating tomorrow, Nakia Bell in Springfield, Virginia. Happy birthday to you. And then on Sunday, we have Tammy Cheatham in Spout Spring. Happy birthday. Lillian McCann in Appomattox. Happy birthday to you as well. Shayton Reed in Withville. Happy birthday from Mommy and Jacob. Ryder DeShazo in Spencer is going to be celebrating a birthday on Monday. Sonia Fullen in Union, West Virginia, also celebrating on Monday. Melanie Saunders in Lynchburg, happy birthday. Heidi Carlone in Bedford, celebrating as well. Josiah Thornhill in Forest will be celebrating on Monday. Happy birthday, Josiah. We love you so much, Mom and Dad. And last but not least, Stevie Bird in Collinsville, celebrating a birthday as well. Have a great birthday. Have a great weekend. And make sure to eat some extra cake this weekend. And enjoy your birthdays.
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That's the new one from We Are Messengers, Faith, Hope, and Love. I love that song. It's such a great reminder of really the truth that we find in God's Word. Thanks for listening to Spirit FM. My name is Doug. It's Good Morning Radio. I'm sitting in for Jess today, and we are reflecting on Memorial Day. And I love what Lyndon B. Johnson said all the way back in 1996. And it summed up really well. He said, "On this Memorial Day, it is right for us to remember the living and the dead for whom the call of their country has meant pain and sacrifice. A grateful nation is in their debt."

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Thank you for listening to Your Encouraging Spirit FM. Doug, it's been an honor to be on Good Morning Radio this week while Jess has been out on vacation. I hope it's been encouraging to you. And if you want to hang out, I'm on Spirit FM afternoons every single day from 3 to 7. That's where I'll be tomorrow. And then I'll be on Sunday, Made to Worship, sitting in for Jess as well. Hope you have a great rest of your day. Hope you have a great Memorial Day weekend, taking time to enjoy with your family, but also reflecting on the sacrifice that was made. Steph's coming in next. She'll get you through the rest of your work day. Here's CeCe Winans with Worthy of It All.

0: Caps are flying, cameras are flashing, and hearts are full this graduation season. 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
3: We're in store for another rainy day with some chillier temperatures compared to what we've seen here in days past. As we go throughout the day, rain will continue on and off, and as we get later on into the afternoon and evening, rain could get heavier at times. As we go into the weekend, though, we're going to start seeing a few more thunderstorms pop up in our area. With the WSLS Weather Authority, I'm meteorologist Edward Shaw for Spirit FM.

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Hey, I'm Steph. It's Friday, and I have to admit something. I sort of failed. Stopped by Dunkin', grabbed an iced coffee, and completely forgot that they debuted their iced coffee buckets today. And I got a medium, not one of those 48-ounce buckets of iced coffee. And they're limited edition, so I might have to make another stop today.

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My name's Steph. 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A home design idea for you today is to plant this little garden around your mailbox. If you have one of those that's out at the end of the street, my husband Mike and I do, and ours needs a lot of help. So this idea could definitely help make our curb appeal look a little bit better. You dig up the grass around the post, figure out what plants and shrubs that you want there, and then you have this beautiful little garden. And here's a bonus: you don't have to mow around it anymore.

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My name is Steph. 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Thanks for hanging out with me today. I am one that really struggles with my body temperature. I'm either really, really hot or I get really cold, or my extremities, like I have terrible circulation. So my feet and my hands will be cold, but everything else on my body's warm. In order to help combat this with the hot temperatures that happened recently, my husband Mike and I just hang out in our ice cave. That is the downstairs of our house. Almost all of it is underground, and therefore when you get to a certain place when you're walking downstairs, you feel that cool, and we call it the ice cave.

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I'm Steph with Mandisa and Stronger. The way you start something matters. Whether it's a conversation, a meeting, a road trip, or, you know, just your everyday. Sometimes the quickest way to shift your perspective is to start with gratitude instead of stress. Your spirit verse today, Psalm 100, verse 4. Enter his gates with thanksgiving. Go into his courts with praise. Give thanks to him and praise his name.

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4: We're in store for another rainy day with some chillier temperatures compared to what we've seen here in days past. As we go throughout the day, rain will continue on and off, and as we get later on into the afternoon and evening, rain could get heavier at times. As we go into the weekend, though, we're going to start seeing a few more thunderstorms pop up in our area. With the WSLS Weather Authority, I'm meteorologist Edward Shaw for Spirit FM.

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In life, it's inevitable. You're going to be around a group of people that you just don't know. And having some small talk or conversation starters in your back pocket just to go to would be helpful. My name is Steph. Hey, this is your Encouraging Spirit FM. A couple of conversation starters that you could use if you're wanting to just kind of be surface level. What's your favorite holiday? Do you have any pets? Are you a sweet or savory treat person? If you're wanting to dig in and get a little bit deeper, you could ask, what's a core memory from your childhood? What did you want to be when you grow up? What's something that motivates you? Now, a go-to question when I'm in a group of people and nobody really seems to be having any kind of conversation, I will ask everybody, if you were a flavor of gum, what flavor would you want to be? And where would you want to be stuck when you're done being chewed and why? I would want to be cinnamon because I'm a little bit spicy. I would want to be stuck on the bottom of a hot air balloon basket because I want to travel around the world and yet be able to go down and experience life if it's a place that I want to see the culture.

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Hi there, my name is Steph. 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
6: What works? It begins especially with what is revealed in Scripture. He created this world, and it was good. He formed a people for Himself based on no merit or might or goodness of their own, but simply because He chose to love them. He rescued them out of slavery in Egypt and led them to the Promised Land. He raised up a king, David, and promised to establish his line forever. When the people rebelled and forgot the Lord, which they did over and over again, He was faithful and just to discipline and call them back to Himself so that they repented. And when they did repent, He forgave and restored. When they persisted in rebellion, He sent prophets, that is, messengers, to call them back to Himself. When their rebellion reached a point of no return, He handed them over to powerful enemies in exile, removing them from the Promised Land. But even then, He did not forget His covenant. He brought them home and kept His promise to establish the line of David by sending His very Son to be the Savior of the world, to be the Prince of Peace and the Lord of Eternity. These are some of the broad sweeping works of God, the arc of history in which He has worked. And when we lift our eyes from what Scripture reveals and consider our own lives, as we look back at how we got to where we are today, don't we see the same? We see the mighty acts of God in that makes no sense aside from God ways, and in seemingly mundane daily provision of needs. We begin to recognize His hand at work at every turn of our lives. We realize that we have nothing we were not given. And as we remember, we are moved to rejoice.
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0: Pelis with King of My Heart on your Encouraging Spirit FM. Hi there, I'm Steph. If you're being perfectly honest, not every day is a great day. Sometimes the days are hard and they're messy and they can be just plain exhausting. But even on those days, there's usually something to be thankful for if you slow down long enough to notice it. Your spirit verse today, Psalm 104. 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

0: Hey there, it's your buddy Jess from Good Morning Radio. I hope you had such a great week with our friend Doug. Now listen, he may not drink quite as much coffee as I do, but I'm sure he held it down pretty well. I've got to be honest, I sure did miss you. But don't worry, we'll be back together again soon. Until then, I hope your weekend is full of a little rest, a lot of laughter, and maybe a fresh cup of coffee or two, and that you actually get to finish it this time. Hey, have a great weekend, and I will see you bright and early Monday morning.
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4: We're in store for another rainy day with some chillier temperatures compared to what we've seen here in days past. As we go throughout the day, rain will continue on and off, and as we get later on into the afternoon and evening, rain could get heavier at times. As we go into the weekend, though, we're going to start seeing a few more thunderstorms pop up in our area. With the WSLS Weather Authority, I'm meteorologist Edward Shaw for Spirit FM.

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on the rock. An air fryer is great, but sometimes the cleanup can be complicated. This is your Encouraging Spirit FM. Hi there. My name is Steph. Thanks for hanging out with me today. When it comes to cleaning up your air fryer, some experts say just put a piece of parchment paper in it. Now, my husband, Mike, loves his parchment paper, and he will use that on just about anything. And there have been a few times that he's put it in our air fryer. But the problem with it is he'll put it in the air fryer when he's doing that preheat setting. And then all of a sudden it's sniff, sniff, sniff. Is something burning? Because the parchment paper has nothing to hold it down. So therefore it is flying up into the heating element and it is catching itself on fire.

Hillsong Worship for you this afternoon on your Encouraging Spirit FM. My name is Steph. Here's a quick challenge for you. Before you think about what's wrong, think about what is right. Before you focus on what's missing, notice what's already been given. Yeah, that could sound simple, but it can completely change the atmosphere of your day. Your spirit verse today, Psalm 104. Enter his gates with thanksgiving, go into his courts with praise. Give thanks to him and praise his name.

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It's a day to celebrate your dad or dad-like figure. 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

When you're really tired, you might find yourself doing something kind of boneheadish. 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This is your Encouraging Spirit FM. The other day, I was really tired getting ready to come to work. Grabbed my car keys, had my purse, grabbed my water bottle, got in the car, set everything down, got myself situated, opened the garage door, started the car, went to go put the e-brake off, turn off that stupid auto-off ignition thing, and turned my whole car off. And it was already in drive, so all of a sudden it starts beeping, and my foot was still on the brake. And then I realized what I had done. So, put it back in park, make sure the e-brake was off, and start my car again.

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3: We're in store for another rainy day with some chillier temperatures compared to what we've seen here in days past. As we go throughout the day, rain will continue on and off, and as we get later on into the afternoon and evening, rain could get heavier at times. As we go into the weekend, though, we're going to start seeing a few more thunderstorms pop up in our area. With the WSLS Weather Authority, I'm meteorologist Edward Shaw for Spirit FM.

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Hi there, my name is Steph. Life moves fast. There's always another email, another appointment, another thing competing for your attention. But gratitude has a way of slowing you down just enough to remember what's really important. Your spirit verse today is Psalm 104. Enter his gates with thanksgiving. Go into his courts with praise. Give thanks to him and praise his name.

My name is Steph. This is your Encouraging Spirit FM. Thank you so much for hanging out with me today. In the springtime, there is a certain aroma that can happen when people are doing a lot of landscaping. I'm talking about the smell of mulch. Personally, I love the smell of good, fresh mulch. Around the building here in Lynchburg, we recently had our landscapers out and they laid some fresh mulch, and it makes me very excited to get some around my house. I don't know what it is about it, but I do know if mulch has an ammonia type smell, then it's not good and it's toxic for your plants. So you want that good, woody smelling mulch.

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3: We're in store for another rainy day with some chillier temperatures compared to what we've seen here in days past. As we go throughout the day, rain will continue on and off, and as we get later on into the afternoon and evening, rain could get heavier at times. As we go into the weekend, though, we're going to start seeing a few more thunderstorms pop up in our area. With the WSLS Weather Authority, I'm meteorologist Edward Shaw for Spirit FM.

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My name is Steph. Sometimes praise doesn't start because life is perfect. Sometimes praise starts because you stop and you remember that God has been good even in the middle of imperfect and difficult circumstances. Gratitude isn't ignoring reality, it's recognizing that God is faithful within your reality. Your spirit verse today, Psalm 104. Enter his gates with thanksgiving, go into his courts with praise. Give thanks to him and praise his name.

Those big belly laughs, they start out little and then you just get hysterical, and it's a lot of fun to laugh. 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It is coming back. Yes. The rescheduled date for this is June 6th. It's at Calvary Assembly of God in Beckley, and the family-friendly pricing general admission tickets are $20 all in. Headline artist with Johnny W., some other funny Christian comedians that'll be joining him. 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

The roller coaster of temperatures that are happening right now make it interesting to try to regulate your body temperature. My name is Steph. This is your Encouraging Spirit FM. Thanks for hanging out with me today. I am one that really struggles with my body temperature. I'm either really, really hot or I get really cold, or my extremities, like I have terrible circulation. So my feet and my hands will be cold, but everything else on my body's warm. In order to help combat this with the hot temperatures that happened recently, my husband Mike and I just hang out in our ice cave. That is the downstairs of our house. Almost all of it is underground, and therefore when you get to a certain place when you're walking downstairs, you feel that cool, and we call it the ice cave.

has been a glorious day spending some time with you. That was Casting Crowns, and my name is Steph. This is your Encouraging Spirit FM. Thank you so much for hanging out with me today. Stay tuned. Sydney is in next to take you through the rest of your Friday afternoon.

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7: Good afternoon, everybody. On and off showers continue throughout the day today and into tomorrow, leading more of a rainy pattern than any kind of thunderstorm development, given the cooler temperatures. Temperatures will reside in the 50s and 60s throughout the day before dropping into the 40s and 50s overnight tonight and into tomorrow. With WSLS Weather Authority, I'm meteorologist Edward Shaw for Spirit FM.

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0: Happy Friday. You've made it to Friday afternoon, and you might even have a long weekend ahead of you. So let's kick off the celebration. Let's kick off the excitement of the weekend together right here today. We're going to make it a fun afternoon. I'm Sydney in for Doug today on Your Encouraging Spirit FM.
1: I've got so much to be thankful for. Look, I got a

There was a time before computers got super advanced and fancy when the only games we could play were things like solitaire. Hi, it's Sydney on Spirit FM, and I remember this. This was a go-to game on my family computer growing up, playing the solitaire game that just came on the PC. Well, today is National Solitaire Day, and that's what it makes me think of. Not playing with the actual cards, but playing that very simple game that was already on the computer, and it was pretty much the only game that was on it at all.

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2: I can't believe it. 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
7: Good afternoon, everybody. On and off showers continue throughout the day today and into tomorrow, leading more of a rainy pattern than any kind of thunderstorm development, given the cooler temperatures. Temperatures will reside in the 50s and 60s throughout the day before dropping into the 40s and 50s overnight tonight and into tomorrow. With WSLS Weather Authority, I'm meteorologist Edward Shaw for Spirit FM.

Enter his gates with thanksgiving. Go into his courts with praise. Give thanks to him and praise his name. Your spirit verse for today, Psalm 100, verse 4. I'm Sydney, and I'm glad to hang out with you this afternoon right here on Spirit FM.

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I want you to think about that one very small appliance in your kitchen that you use all the time. Hi, it's Sydney on Spirit FM. You know the one that makes making dinner easier? Well, I have two. One is my little Ninja chopper, and I've had this since before I was married, living in my own apartment about 10 years ago. And the other is this little cheese shredder, and it has a crank on it, and it just makes it really easy and effortless to shred cheese. Guess what? Two small appliances broke in the same week. I broke them both. So the little chopper, I've had that for quite some time. So I wasn't super upset when that one broke. But the cheese shredder, you're telling me I gotta wait for my Amazon order before I can shred cheese again? Because there's no way I'm going back to that old metal grater.

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I'm Sydney. I was just sharing that I broke two of my favorite small appliances this week. My cheese shredder and my little chopper that kind of just chops up anything and everything. It's also how I make baby food for the baby. So I have to get new ones. And then I was thinking of something else that I have actually broken multiple times, and I can't even explain why. So my coffee maker, it's like a 1 cup coffee maker, but it also will make a full pot of coffee, and it comes with a little coffee carafe, and unfortunately it's glass. I have broken three of them. Okay. And we've had this coffee maker about 5 years. I've broken the carafe 3 times, and you have to special order it from the company that makes the coffee maker because it's the only one that fits. And my husband was like, they have a stainless steel one. Let's get that because of course you're probably going to break this again. And I said, I can't do that because if it's stainless steel, then I can't see inside of it to make sure it's completely clean.

0: Caps are flying, cameras are flashing, and hearts are full this graduation season. And whether it's pre-K, middle school, high school, or college, every graduate deserves to be celebrated. 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
3: Good afternoon, everybody. On and off showers continue throughout the day today and into tomorrow, leading more of a rainy pattern than any kind of thunderstorm development, given the cooler temperatures. Temperatures will reside in the 50s and 60s throughout the day before dropping into the 40s and 50s overnight tonight and into tomorrow. With WSLS Weather Authority, I'm meteorologist Edward Shaw for Spirit FM.

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Hi, it's Sydney on Spirit FM. We can't keep going without that encouragement because inevitably we're going to get down. Life is going to happen. The inevitable pains of just being a human are going to come up, and we need good reminders. We need truth to hold on to. So for me, this is a reminder that I want to be intentional about the encouragement in my life. So maybe this means I am always trying to stay consistent in my Bible reading. Maybe this means I want to surround myself with things that remind me of God's goodness. Maybe this means I want to spend time with friends who remind me of how good He is. Maybe for you, it means all of those things plus hanging out right here. Maybe that's why you tune into Spirit FM, because you know you need encouragement to keep going in life. And it's a reminder as well that so do the people around us, so we can share that encouragement with them too.

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I was just sharing how important it is for us to share encouragement with others because we all need encouragement. And sometimes we all need hope, especially when we go through really difficult, challenging seasons in life. We need extra hope and reminders of the hope that we can have. That is why Your Spirit FM has our Butterfly Hugs ministry. And it's an opportunity for you to offer that hope to someone you know going through a difficult season. 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It could be any situation in life that just requires some extra hope to get through it. 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We'll make sure they get the encouragement and the reminder of the hope that they have and can hold on to.

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4: Good afternoon, everybody. On and off showers continue throughout the day today and into tomorrow, leading more of a rainy pattern than any kind of thunderstorm development, given the cooler temperatures. Temperatures will reside in the 50s and 60s throughout the day before dropping into the 40s and 50s overnight tonight and into tomorrow. With WSLS Weather Authority, I'm meteorologist Edward Shaw for Spirit FM.

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Hi, it's Sydney on Spirit FM. I am too. It's so important to take care of the bodies that God has given us. And so I try to do this as best I can. But the truth is, as a busy mom, sometimes I got to find a little shortcut to eating healthier. So I found some really awesome tips for how you can go to the grocery store with eating healthy in mind, but take these little shortcuts to make it easier if your life just requires that convenience sometimes. This is possibly one of the best hacks, and it's rotisserie chicken. Of course, who doesn't love rotisserie chicken? But I love it because it's versatile. So I will get the pre-shredded rotisserie chicken, and I'll just keep it in the fridge for things like making a quick chicken salad or giving it to my kids for lunch or throwing it on a salad for my own lunch. It's a great way to get some quick protein and easy dinner. Just the other night, I used it to make homemade enchiladas because I went through the trouble of making homemade tortillas. I was not about to cook chicken too.

We're chatting about the shortcuts we can take at the grocery store to make our menu all week long a little healthier. Hi, it's Sydney right here on Spirit FM, sharing some tips on how you can keep eating healthy even in a busy season just by shortcutting a few things, like grabbing a rotisserie chicken for the week and also those pre-cut vegetables. Now, I know you're spending a little extra for those pre-cut vegetables. That's why I don't always buy them. But if I know I've got a crazy week and I need a little help in getting food prepped, that's what I reach for, especially things like onions, because those are the least fun to cut. But even simple things like carrots or celery, if you can grab those, it might make prepping food for yourself and your kids a little easier, and you can stay healthy while doing it.

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Overcomer from Mandisa on Your Encouraging Spirit FM. Hey, it's Sydney hanging out this afternoon. I have loved getting to spend the afternoon with you this weekend for Doug. So I hope you'll stay tuned for more encouragement as you go into your weekend. Here's We Are Messengers, Faith, Hope, Love.

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3: Good afternoon, everybody. On and off showers continue throughout the day today and into tomorrow, leading more of a rainy pattern than any kind of thunderstorm development, given the cooler temperatures. Temperatures will reside in the 50s and 60s throughout the day before dropping into the 40s and 50s overnight tonight and into tomorrow. With WSLS Weather Authority, I'm meteorologist Edward Shaw for Spirit FM.

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My 5-year-old daughter has decided she's never going to be a mom and she's never going to get married. But the reason was really surprising. Hi, it's Sydney on Spirit FM. Kids say the funniest and the sweetest things. So I just kind of in passing just the other day, she and I were talking about fun things to do. And she said, when I'm older, we can go get coffee together. And I said, yeah, I'll come pick you up and you can leave the kids with your husband. We'll go get coffee. And she was like, No kids, mom. I'm not going to be a mom. And I said, oh, why not? She said, because that means I have to grow up and leave you guys. And I don't want to do that. And it kind of broke my mom heart just a bit because I think every mom feels deep down like, yeah, I don't want you to do that either. Stay forever. Please don't ever fully grow up.

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Cece Winans on Your Encouraging Spirit FM. Hey, it's Sydney hanging out this afternoon, helping you kickstart the weekend. And I have your spirit verse today. Psalm 100, verse 4. Enter his gates with thanksgiving. Go into his courts with praise. Give thanks to him and praise his name.

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7: The overcast weather continues here into the overnight hours and into your weekend as well, as tonight will drop into the 50s throughout most of the area. Going into tomorrow, rain chances continue on and off before starting to fizzle out early Sunday morning. However, after a warm front passes, we'll end up seeing more showers and thunderstorms Sunday evening. With the WSLS Weather Authority, I'm meteorologist Edward Shaw for Spirit FM.

Hey there, I'm Sydney, right here on Spirit FM, and if you're just tuning in this afternoon, I'm sharing some tips that you can use when you go to the grocery store to kind of shortcut your way to healthy eating. This is really helpful when it's just a busy season of life. Things like grabbing a rotisserie chicken for the week or getting the vegetables that are already pre-cut so you can save a little bit of time and have a quick healthy snack to reach for. But here's another one, and maybe you don't think of it often, but canned beans. So I love to reach for canned black beans specifically because they really go with a lot of different meals. If we're having anything like enchiladas, tacos, anything like that, I'm throwing black beans on the side because they're very affordable. They're super healthy. They offer great protein. And the best part is they're great for babies. So this was one of the first foods that my son had a couple of months ago when he started eating solid food. And I keep at least one can of black beans in the pantry because they can make a quick meal a little more protein heavy really quickly.

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A way back to God. A way back to hope. 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

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Sydney here with another tip on how you can try your best to eat healthy, but also take a little shortcut at the grocery store and reach for some things that are pre-prepared that are going to make it easier in a tough, busy season to stay on track. So if you love sourdough bread and you love making sourdough bread, but this time of the year gets really, really busy, you got to reach for that grocery store sourdough bread. And I have found that almost every store has some sort of sourdough bread that's actually pretty solid. So you just have to kind of look at the ingredients, make sure it meets your standards, and you'll find something that will work at least for that particular week for sandwiches, for French toast, for grilled cheese, whatever it is you need the bread for. And then when things slow down, you can start baking again.

It's Friday afternoon. You're gearing up for the weekend. You're excited, but maybe you're also exhausted. Maybe you are ready for some rest, but somehow the day still feels a little heavy as it's coming to a close. And that's why you're here, for encouragement and reminders that there is purpose in everything that you're walking through, and you're not walking through it alone. I'm Sydney, and I'm glad you're here on your Encouraging Spirit FM.

0: Caps are flying, cameras are flashing, and hearts are full this graduation season. 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
2: The overcast weather continues here into the overnight hours and into your weekend as well, as tonight will drop into the 50s throughout most of the area. Going into tomorrow, rain chances continue on and off before starting to fizzle out early Sunday morning. However, after a warm front passes, we'll end up seeing more showers and thunderstorms Sunday evening. With the WSLS Weather Authority, I'm meteorologist Edward Shaw for Spirit FM.

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We have confidence that Jesus can calm the winds of the storms of life, but he doesn't always do it, does he? Hi, it's Sydney on Spirit FM. You're thinking and you're praying and you're wondering, Lord, why are you not calming this storm? It's so difficult. And I'm here. I'm being faithful. I'm praying. I've had those moments too, and here is what I have learned. That sometimes with the storm comes the rain that you need for life. It comes with it the rain that we need to keep going, that replenishes, that restores. And sometimes it's the storm, the very thing that we think is going to destroy us, that kind of rebuilds us. And the most important thing is when you're waiting on and hoping that Jesus is going to calm those winds of the storm of life, what you're really doing in that moment is you're leaning on him and you've got all of your confidence in him and nothing else. So even when he doesn't calm the storm when you want him to, you can say, Lord, I trusted you the whole way.

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And I'm thankful for every day I get to be with you. 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
5: The overcast weather continues here into the overnight hours and into your weekend as well, as tonight will drop into the 50s throughout most of the area. Going into tomorrow, rain chances continue on and off before starting to fizzle out early Sunday morning. However, after a warm front passes, we'll end up seeing more showers and thunderstorms Sunday evening. With the WSLS Weather Authority, I'm meteorologist Edward Shaw for Spirit FM.

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I am a mom of two, and I love getting to be a mom. During the day, I get to be with my kids, hanging out, doing all the mom things. And just the other day, my daughter said something just in an ordinary moment that just was the sweetest thing. So the baby was sleeping, he was having his nap, and I decided this would be a great time for some quality time. I popped some popcorn and we watched just a little bit of a movie together, she and I. And as we're eating the popcorn, she's like, "Mom, this is the best. I love getting to do this." And then she said, "But I'm sad." And I said, "Why?" She said, "Because daddy can't do this with us because he has to be at work all day." I just had a laugh and I told her, "You know, daddy is okay. He's probably sad he's missing the popcorn, but we can give him some later when he gets home." And it was so sweet that she had that presence of mind to just go, "Okay, so we're getting to enjoy this moment, but daddy's at work and he's working really hard." And it was an opportunity just to remind her that it's so important to be thankful, and it's so important that we remind him just how much we appreciate what he does.

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We've got the perfect soundtrack for your busy afternoon. 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

0: 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I'm Sydney, and earlier we were talking about how sometimes Jesus doesn't calm the storms of life when we want him to. And we have to remember in those moments that those storms are meant to do something in our life. They have a purpose. So I wanted to share something with you that I think really answers that question. This is a quote from J.C. Ryle. He says, "Trials are intended to make us think, to wean us from the world, to send us to the Bible, to drive us to our knees."
1: I've got so much to be thankful for. Look, I got a

Hey there, it's Sydney on Your Encouraging Spirit FM. Thank you so much for letting me hang out with you this week on the afternoon show. I hope you have a wonderful weekend. I hope it's a long weekend for you, that you get some time to spend with family, with friends, enjoying some good food, and just remembering why it is that we're able to do that and to just reflect on that as we look toward Memorial Day on Monday. So I will see you back here bright and early tomorrow, and we will start our Saturday together.

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3: The overcast weather continues here into the overnight hours and into your weekend as well, as tonight will drop into the 50s throughout most of the area. Going into tomorrow, rain chances continue on and off before starting to fizzle out early Sunday morning. However, after a warm front passes, we'll end up seeing more showers and thunderstorms Sunday evening. 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

0: Imagine being a parent choosing between diapers and groceries. Now, imagine being the answer to their prayers. 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A simple pack of diapers and wipes may not seem like much, but to a mom or dad wondering how they'll care for their baby, it's everything. For more than 20 years, the Spirit FM family has stepped up, rallying together, being the hands and feet of Jesus, and reminding parents that they are not alone. This year, let's do it again. On Saturday, May 30th, from 9 a.m. to noon, you have the chance to be a blessing to struggling parents in your community. 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
1: Psalm 111 verse 10 tells us, "The fear of the Lord is the beginning of wisdom. All those who practice it have a good understanding. His praise endures forever."
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1: To fear the Lord is to live as if God is who He says He is, to treat God as real in every part of life. When we do as the entirety of Psalm 11 calls us to, remembering His mighty works, considering His character and nature, recognizing the miracle of His work in our lives, doing all this alongside fellow believers, we are moved to fear the Lord. We are moved to awe and worship and wonder and ultimately joy, no matter our circumstances. Our lives become shaped accordingly, governed by who God is and what He has done. This is the beginning of wisdom, the beginning of living with godly skill, living according to God's design for reality. When we fear the Lord, we live life with God's will and God's heart as our compass. And the last line of the psalm leaves no doubt as to the posture of our hearts as we fear the Lord and walk with Him. Praise, His praise endures forever. We are a rejoicing people because of who God is and all He has done. How could we not be? No matter our circumstances. After all, God has not changed or diminished. How could we not be from this day to our final day? His praise endures forever, and we get to participate in it.
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0: Caps are flying, cameras are flashing, and hearts are full this graduation season. 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
1: The overcast weather continues here into the overnight hours and into your weekend as well, as tonight will drop into the 50s throughout most of the area. Going into tomorrow, rain chances continue on and off before starting to fizzle out early Sunday morning. However, after a warm front passes, we'll end up seeing more showers and thunderstorms Sunday evening. With the WSLS Weather Authority, I'm meteorologist Edward Shaw for Spirit FM.

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So tell your Winston-Salem family and friends that they can now get Spirit FM on 106.1 FM.